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11: A better life with Dr. Sanjay Gupta.
12: When you need your body to perform, but some of your muscles are having trouble, other muscles can sometimes help compensate. This is a great thing short term. But long-term, it can lead to serious and even chronic aches and pains. So, if you've got nagging stiffness or irritation somewhere, don't push through it. Try to figure out why it's happening and how you can correct it. Strength and conditioning specialist Dana Santa says, performing exercises at a deliberate tempo makes it easier to notice when the wrong muscles are taking over, and also gives the intended muscles a chance to engage before that compensation kicks in. Dana suggests that starting with primary movement patterns such as squatting, hinging, pushing, pulling, rotating, and core can help make compensation easiest to identify and to address. I'm Dr. Sanjay Gupta, helping you live a better life.
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0: 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See, rock is what we do. It's pretty much all we do. We've got a rock show for you at the Guild Theater for Chasta's birthday, no less. 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She's just so cool. We love her. Let's show out for Chasta's birthday. 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

The Who behind Blue Eyes on Steve Gorman Rocks. Pete Townsend told a member of the band Death Cab for Cutie one of the craziest stories I've ever heard. It goes like this. The Who was on tour playing Seattle in 1977. Keith Moon, the drummer, outside of the band's hotel, came across a group of street kids. You know, runaways, kids living under a bridge in downtown Seattle. And Keith Moon saw these teenagers, and some of them even younger than that, and took them all out and bought them a meal at a diner. And Pete Townsend, in telling this story, said that one of those kids was 9-year-old Kurt Cobain. Now,

0: I don't know that 9-year-old Kurt Cobain ever ran away from Aberdeen, Washington and made it to downtown Seattle. But if true, holy smokes, can you imagine? I don't know where Pete Townsend got the idea that Keith Moon bought dinner for Kurt Cobain, but I just love the idea of it. I love thinking about it. When I was 9 years old, if Keith Moon had bought me dinner, you better believe I would have ended up in a rock band. I mean, hell, when I was 9, Keith Moon didn't buy me dinner, and I still ended up in a rock band. So I guess really, it doesn't matter who's buying me dinner. Some people are just going to be in rock bands.
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1: Yeah, we're done with commercials too. Let's get back to the show. 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

0: art is the backbone to how my family gets around the region. 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

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Freddie Mercury once dressed Princess Diana up as a man and took her to a gay bar so she could have a normal night out without being recognized. 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

0: 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The Bay Area is known for high rent and high gas prices.
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1: It's time for your Bay Area Chevy dealers traffic update.
2: Couple of problems still causing delays. If you're westbound on 205 in the Tracy area, right before you merge onto 580, a stalled big rig in the right lane as traffic backed up to Nagley. And then in the South Bay, westbound 237 and Matilda, crash in the right lane there, backed up to Lawrence Expressway. Your Baybridge Toll Plaza backup, foot of the maze, metering lights on. That's traffic. I'm Mark Nieto.
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3: Westbound 237 still jammed in Sunnyvale and Mountain View thanks to a crash at Matilda blocking the right-hand lane. It's backed up now to Great America Parkway. Westbound 205 before 580 in Tracy stalled Big Rig in the right lane, and also a stall on the westbound Dumbarton Bridge just west of the Toll Plaza in the two left-hand lanes. That's traffic. I'm Mark Nieto.

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19: A better life with Dr. Sanjay Gupta.
20: When you need your body to perform, but some of your muscles are having trouble, other muscles can sometimes help compensate. This is a great thing short term, but long term it can lead to serious and even chronic aches and pains. So if you've got nagging stiffness or irritation somewhere, don't push through it. Try to figure out why it's happening and how you can correct it. Strength and conditioning specialist Dana Santa says performing exercises at a deliberate tempo makes it easier to notice when the wrong muscles are taking over, and also gives the intended muscles a chance to engage before that compensation kicks in. Dana suggests that starting with primary movement patterns such as squatting, hinging, pushing, pulling, rotating, and core can help make compensation easiest to identify and to address. I'm Dr. Sanjay Gupta, helping you live a better life.
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21: Got some activity on the peninsula if you're making the southbound 280 commute. Right before Sand Hill, a crash involving a box truck into the center divide. The left lane is blocked. Traffic backed up to about Farm Hill. Northbound 85 in the South Bay still have slow going off and on from Almond and Expressway all the way up to 237. Baybridge Toll Plaza back up, foot of the maze. That's traffic. I'm Mark Nieto.
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0: up to North Flynn, West 580, 205 to North Livermore Avenue in 15 minutes. That's traffic. I'm Jeff Knox.
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FNR. I am Chasta. 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Oh.

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some money on you. That's even better than sugar, right? Sugar's expensive these days. Groceries are pricey, but $1,000 certainly can help. But you don't want to spend that on groceries. No, no, no. We've got $1,000 for a little summer vacay payday going on the Bones website. Five winners will score $1,000. So not just one happy bonehead. We can have fun happy bonehead. You'll be yelling like that. Go register to win 107.7 The Bones.

going through my 26 for 2026 list that I always make on New Year's and trying to, you know, kind of see, okay, what have I done? What do I still want to do? I love doing this, and it falls around my birthday, and I do the same thing for my birthday. I always like to look at kind of where I'm at in my year and the halfway mark. I encourage you to do it. It kind of keeps you in line. Also, not just about the fun, like, productive crap. You know what I mean? Like, make sure you're planning in some fun there. You know, like coming to party with me for my birthday party at the Guild next Saturday night. Wink, wink, nudge, nudge.

in your 4th of July week, and we are celebrating this week by giving away 4th of July 4-packs for Journey, the final frontier of Journey at the Chase Center. Can't believe I'm saying that, but you got to be at that show. You got to see Journey close it out in their hometown, for God's sakes. So the last chance to win tickets to see Journey at the Chase Center today will be in the 3 o'clock hour this afternoon with Lindsay Marie. So make sure you're listening, because I know you'd love to go to that show for free. All right. Yes, it's true. The wheel in the sky does keep on turning.

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0: It's match day at Levi's Stadium. Man, the USA hasn't gone this deep since 2002. Some of these players weren't even born yet. All eyes on Santa Clara tonight as Team USA and Bosnia get on the pitch. 5 p.m. starts with all the watch parties around to go with it. Somehow, 68,000 people will pack the place and everywhere else. 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